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Open air weekends are in full swing. Many great local vendors will be set up Friday night for the night market from 5 to 9 p.m. Bagpipes in the Berg will be marching through town come 7 p.m. Guided historical tours happen at 2 p.m. on Saturdays and Sundays with yoga in Navy Yard Park Sunday mornings at 10 a.m. Also happening all weekend long is the Kingsville Pro Rodeo. That's right, it's that kind of weekend, folks. Friday and Saturday, gates open at 4 p.m. Rodeo activities go until 8:30 p.m., but things don't end there as they'll have a beer garden open all the way until 1 a.m. with plenty of live entertainment. Sunday, the gates open at 2 p.m. with the kids' rodeo at 2:30 and bull riding at 4. The event runs until 7 p.m. Sunday evening. Be sure to check it out this weekend. Friday, July 24th brings yet another open stage night down at Musicland. Doors open at 7 p.m. with the show kicking off at 7:30. Two songs max, but there's no cap on the fun that we'll be having. That's right, yours truly will be down there playing some tunes, so come on out and say hi, Amherstburg. Saturday, July 25th starts off at noon down at the LaSalle Event Center as Cars for a Cause returns, running until 5 p.m., one day, three experiences. The Hangar, an indoor display featuring 40 of the most exclusive vehicles in the region. The Concourse, an outdoor space showcasing luxury and performance, and the Waterfront, an outdoor spectacle of over 100 local cars. It's sure to be a great time. Then come 2 p.m. on Saturday, Alexander Park is transformed into the Riverfront Big Picnic. Spread out a blanket, grab a lawn chair, and enjoy an afternoon of inflatables, giant games, creative play, live music, face painting, giant bubbles, and of course, plenty of picnics.

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You know they always stay on top of the goings-on in our town, so this Storytime will be fast, furious, and car-themed. 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This has been Marcus Passeri with your weekend lineup. 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

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Open air weekends are in full swing. Many great local vendors will be set up Friday night for the night market from 5 to 9 p.m. Bagpipes in the Berg will be marching through town come 7 p.m. Guided historical tours happen at 2 p.m. on Saturdays and Sundays with yoga in Navy Yard Park Sunday mornings at 10 a.m. Also happening all weekend long is the Kingsville Pro Rodeo. That's right, it's that kind of weekend, folks. Friday and Saturday, gates open at 4 p.m. Rodeo activities go until 8:30 p.m., but things don't end there as they'll have a beer garden open all the way until 1 a.m. with plenty of live entertainment. Sunday, the gates open at 2 p.m. with the kids' rodeo at 2:30 and bull riding at 4. The event runs until 7 p.m. Sunday evening. Be sure to check it out this weekend. Friday, July 24th brings yet another open stage night down at Musicland. Doors open at 7 p.m. with the show kicking off at 7:30. Two songs max, but there's no cap on the fun that we'll be having. That's right, yours truly will be down there playing some tunes, so come on out and say hi, Amherstburg. Saturday, July 25th starts off at noon down at the LaSalle Event Center as Cars for a Cause returns, running until 5 p.m., one day, three experiences. The Hangar, an indoor display featuring 40 of the most exclusive vehicles in the region, the Concourse, an outdoor space showcasing luxury and performance, and the Waterfront, an outdoor spectacle of over 100 local cars. It's sure to be a great time. Then come 2 p.m. on Saturday, Alexander Park is transformed into the Riverfront Big Picnic. Spread out a blanket, grab a lawn chair, and enjoy an afternoon of inflatables, giant games, creative play, live music, face painting, giant bubbles, and of course, plenty of picnic-themed food vendors. Or pack your own picnic. It's a wonderful way to spend a summer day. Big Louie and the band will be hitting the stage 2:30 to 4:30 with Cheek Quattro on afterwards from 5 to 8 p.m. Again, that's down at Alexander Park, 3700 Riverside Drive East. Sunday, July 26th kicks off at 10 a.m. in the heart of downtown Amherstburg as the Amherstburg's Gone Car Crazy show is back in town this weekend. Classic cars, trucks, just vehicles in general of all shapes, sizes, and years. You get the picture, and I'm sure most of you know by now that it is an amazing event to check out. Maybe bring your nicest machine out for the world to see. That'll be running until 3 p.m. And while you're out there, maybe pop into the River Bookshop at 11 a.m. and catch this weekend's edition of Storytime. You know they always stay on top of the goings-on in our town, so this story time will be fast, furious, and car-themed. With guest reader Julianne Russo. For events, details, and latest information, head to our website at ckbg.ca and check out our community calendar. 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

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Open air weekends are in full swing. Many great local vendors will be set up Friday night for the night market from 5 to 9 p.m. Bagpipes in the Berg will be marching through town come 7 p.m. Guided historical tours happen at 2 p.m. on Saturdays and Sundays with yoga in Navy Yard Park Sunday mornings at 10 a.m. Also happening all weekend long is the Kingsville Pro Rodeo. That's right, it's that kind of weekend, folks. Friday and Saturday, gates open at 4 p.m. Rodeo activities go until 8:30 p.m., but things don't end there as they'll have a beer garden open all the way until 1 a.m. with plenty of live entertainment. Sunday, the gates open at 2 p.m. with the kids' rodeo at 2:30 and bull riding at 4. The event runs until 7 p.m. Sunday evening. Be sure to check it out this weekend. Friday, July 24th brings yet another open stage night down at Musicland. Doors open at 7 p.m. with the show kicking off at 7:30. Two songs max, but there's no cap on the fun that we'll be having. That's right, yours truly will be down there playing some tunes, so come on out and say hi, Amherstburg. Saturday, July 25th starts off at noon down at the LaSalle Event Center as Cars for a Cause returns, running until 5 p.m., one day, three experiences. The Hangar, an indoor display featuring 40 of the most exclusive vehicles in the region. The Concourse, an outdoor space showcasing luxury and performance, and the Waterfront, an outdoor spectacle of over 100 local cars. It's sure to be a great time. Then come 2 p.m. on Saturday, Alexander Park is transformed into the Riverfront Big Picnic. Spread out a blanket, grab a lawn chair, and enjoy an afternoon of inflatables, giant games, creative play, live music, face painting, giant bubbles, and of course, plenty of picnic-themed food vendors. Or pack your own picnic. It's a wonderful way to spend a summer day. Big Louie and the band will be hitting the stage 2:30 to 4:30 with Cheek Quattro on afterwards from 5 to 8 p.m. Again, that's down at Alexander Park, 3700 Riverside Drive East. Sunday, July 26th kicks off at 10 a.m. in the heart of downtown Amherstburg as the Amherstburg's Gone Car Crazy show is back in town this weekend. Classic cars, trucks, just vehicles in general, of all shapes, sizes, and years. You get the picture, and I'm sure most of you know by now that it is an amazing event to check out. Maybe bring your nicest machine out for the world to see. That'll be running until 3 p.m. And while you're out there, maybe pop into the River Bookshop at 11 a.m. and catch this weekend's edition of Storytime. You know they always stay on top of the goings-on in our town, so this story time will be fast, furious, and car-themed. With guest reader Julianne Russo. For events, details, and latest information, head to our website at ckbg.ca and check out our community calendar. This has been Marcus Passeri with your weekend lineup. Stay cool, Amherstburg.

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This is Marcus Passeri of 107.9 The Berg with your weekend lineup. Open air weekends are in full swing. Many great local vendors will be set up Friday night for the night market from 5 to 9 p.m. Bagpipes in the Berg will be marching through town come 7 p.m. Guided historical tours happen at 2 p.m. on Saturdays and Sundays with yoga in Navy Yard Park Sunday mornings at 10 a.m. Also happening all weekend long is the Kingsville Pro Rodeo. That's right, it's that kind of weekend, folks. Friday and Saturday, gates open at 4 p.m. Rodeo activities go until 8:30 p.m., but things don't end there as they'll have a beer garden open all the way until 1 a.m. with plenty of live entertainment. Sunday, the gates open at 2 p.m. with the kids' rodeo at 2:30 and bull riding at 4. The event runs until 7 p.m. Sunday evening. Be sure to check it out this weekend. Friday, July 24th brings yet another open stage night down at Musicland. Doors open at 7 p.m. with the show kicking off at 7:30. Two songs max, but there's no cap on the fun that we'll be having. That's right, yours truly will be down there playing some tunes, so come on out and say hi, Amherstburg. Saturday, July 25th starts off at noon down at the LaSalle Event Center as Cars for a Cause returns, running until 5 p.m., one day, three experiences. The Hangar, an indoor display featuring 40 of the most exclusive vehicles in the region. The Concourse, an outdoor space showcasing luxury and performance, and the Waterfront, an outdoor spectacle of over 100 local cars. It's sure to be a great time. Then come 2 p.m. on Saturday, Alexander Park is transformed into the Riverfront Big Picnic. Spread out a blanket, grab a lawn chair, and enjoy an afternoon of inflatables, giant games, creative play, live music, face painting, giant bubbles, and of course, plenty of picnic-themed food vendors. Or pack your own picnic. It's a wonderful way to spend a summer day. Big Louie and the band will be hitting the stage 2:30 to 4:30 with Cheek Quattro on afterwards from 5 to 8 p.m. Again, that's down at Alexander Park, 3700 Riverside Drive East. Sunday, July 26th kicks off at 10 a.m. in the heart of downtown Amherstburg as the Amherstburg's Gone Car Crazy show is back in town this weekend. Classic cars, trucks, just vehicles in general, of all shapes, sizes, and years. You get the picture, and I'm sure most of you know by now that it is an amazing event to check out. Maybe bring your nicest machine out for the world to see. That'll be running until 3 p.m. And while you're out there, maybe pop into the River Bookshop at 11 a.m. and catch this weekend's edition of Storytime. You know they always stay on top of the goings-on in our town, so this story time will be fast, furious, and car-themed. With guest reader Julianne Russo. For events, details, and latest information, head to our website at ckbg.ca and check out our community calendar. This has been Marcus Passeri with your weekend lineup. Stay cool, Amherstburg.

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1: I'm Barbara Brooks with 107 News, brought to you by the Hearing and Dizziness Clinic. The Essex Region Conservation Authority is looking for feedback from residents about the future of Amherstburg's new Colavino Conservation Area. A draft management plan is online for everyone to read and then fill out a short survey. There's also an open house with guided tours on August 11th where you can learn more about the plan. Register for the tour and complete the survey at essexregionconservation.ca. The Gordie Howe International Bridge is finally opening to traffic, but today's official celebration is much smaller than many expected. The federal government says a joint celebration with U.S. officials is not appropriate following the latest tariff threats from the United States. But local leaders do agree the bridge's long-term impact is what matters most, saying the new crossing will boost trade, create jobs, and strengthen the Windsor-Detroit corridor for decades to come. Essex County winemakers say they're not losing sleep over the new U.S. tariff on Canadian wine. Most local wineries sell very little into the American market, so they expect the impact to be small. In fact, many say business here at home has been growing since U.S. liquor was pulled from Ontario shelves last year. Overall sales of Ontario VQA wines are up 44% and continue to grow. In sports, the Blue Jays are in Boston starting tonight to play the Red Sox, while the Tigers are playing a weekend series at home against the Royals. Amherstburg weather, mostly sunny today, a high of 26. Clear tonight with a low of 18. A mix of sun and clouds tomorrow with a chance of showers and a high of 28. That's the news to this hour, brought to you by the Hearing and Dizziness Clinic, located at 285 Sandwich Street South in Amherstburg. 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I'm Barbara Brooks for The Burg.

Amherstburg's 107.9 The Bergen, online at ckbg.ca. Hey, good morning. It's Mark McKenzie. Thanks so much for tuning in today. Going to be a nice one. Sunny. Few clouds. High of 25 or 77. Currently 17. 63 here at the Berg Studios on Sandwich South in Amherstburg. Open air back this weekend after getting canceled last weekend because of the smoke and everything. So, happy to see open air is back today, tomorrow, and Sunday. Hopefully, we will see you out there for open air in downtown Amherstburg this weekend. All American Rejects on the way after Everlast on the Berg.

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1: What's up? 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

Amherstburg's 107.9. We're going to be a sunny one today with a few clouds, high 25 or 77. Currently 17.63 Fahrenheit here at the Berg Studios on Sandwich South in Amherstburg. 32 names were announced yesterday for stars on the Hollywood Walk of Fame for next year. It's kind of a wild mix. The Ramones, Linkin Park, and Smashing Pumpkins all getting stars alongside Sia, Nicole Scherzinger, Carol G, David Guetta, and the late Waylon Jennings, Grandmaster Flash, and Lil Wayne. On the acting side, you got Idris Elba, Sam Elliott, Kate Hudson, Sam Rockwell, Lisa Kudrow, Pedro Pascal, Adam Scott, and Jeff Probst, plus Cheech and Chong. Fun detail, Dakota and Elle Fanning are going to be the first sisters to share a double star ceremony. Dates for the actual ceremonies get announced a couple weeks out, so this is kind of like a save your spot in sidewalk history phase, I guess. 3 days grace. It's Amherstburg's 107.9 The Bird.

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Open air weekends are in full swing. Many great local vendors will be set up Friday night for the night market from 5 to 9 p.m. Bagpipes in the Berg will be marching through town come 7 p.m. Guided historical tours happen at 2 p.m. on Saturdays and Sundays with yoga in Navy Yard Park Sunday mornings at 10 a.m. Also happening all weekend long is the Kingsville Pro Rodeo. That's right, it's that kind of weekend, folks. Friday and Saturday, gates open at 4 p.m. Rodeo activities go until 8:30 p.m., but things don't end there as they'll have a beer garden open all the way until 1 a.m. with plenty of live entertainment. Sunday, the gates open at 2 p.m. with the kids rodeo at 2:30 and bull riding at 4. The event runs until 7 p.m. Sunday evening. Be sure to check it out this weekend. Friday, July 24th brings yet another open stage night down at Musicland. Doors open at 7 p.m. with the show kicking off at 7:30. Two songs max, but there's no cap on the fun that we'll be having. That's right, yours truly will be down there playing some tunes, so come on out and say hi, Amherstburg. Saturday, July 25th starts off at noon down at the LaSalle Event Center as Cars for a Cause returns, running until 5 p.m., one day, three experiences. The Hangar, an indoor display featuring 40 of the most exclusive vehicles in the region. The Concourse, an outdoor space showcasing luxury and performance, and the Waterfront, an outdoor spectacle of over 100 local cars. It's sure to be a great time. Then come 2 p.m. on Saturday, Alexander Park is transformed into the Riverfront Big Picnic. Spread out a blanket, grab a lawn chair, and enjoy an afternoon of inflatables, giant games, creative play, live music, face painting, giant bubbles, and of course, plenty of picnic-themed food vendors. Or pack your own picnic. It's a wonderful way to spend a summer day. Big Louie and the band will be hitting the stage 2:30 to 4:30 with Cheek Quattro on afterwards from 5 to 8 p.m. Again, that's down at Alexander Park, 3700 Riverside Drive East. Sunday, July 26th kicks off at 10 a.m. in the heart of downtown Amherstburg as the Amherstburg's Gone Car Crazy show is back in town this weekend. Classic cars, trucks, just vehicles in general, of all shapes, sizes, and years. You get the picture, and I'm sure most of you know by now that it is an amazing event to check out. Maybe bring your nicest machine out for the world to see. That'll be running until 3 p.m. And while you're out there, maybe pop into the River Bookshop at 11 a.m. and catch this weekend's edition of Storytime. You know they always stay on top of the goings-on in our town, so this Storytime will be fast, furious, and car-themed. With guest reader Julianne Russo. For events, details, and latest information, head to our website at ckbg.ca and check out our community calendar. This has been Marcus Baseri with your weekend lineup. Stay cool, Amherstburg.

Amherstburg's 107.9 The Berg. Our Lady Peace. Did you hear about St. Clair College? They just became the first college in North America to bring a walking, talking, even a dancing humanoid robot into the classroom. It's called the R1, made by a Canadian company called Indro Robotics. And the college's research team says the whole point is to figure out how AI and robotics can actually be useful in industry. Things like working greenhouses or handling parts on an assembly line before everybody else, I guess, catches up. Given how much of this region, though, runs on manufacturing, it's kind of a neat toy, genuinely relevant to what a lot of our, listeners do for a living. The scary thing is, though, if it's going to learn how to handle parts on an assembly line, I don't want it taking away jobs either, right? So it's, you got to tread carefully here, especially locally. But listen, if it's just going to dance at weddings, I'm totally in favor of that. Here's Shaboozy. It's good news on Amherstburg's 107.9 The Berg.

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Amherst 107.9 on the Berg. We were talking about that robot at St. Clair College earlier, and they're saying that eventually they want to see how it can, you know, work in places like greenhouses or handling parts on an assembly line. And I said, you know, you got to be careful there because we don't want to take away local jobs either. And then I started thinking, I'm like, well, okay, what could like one of these robots be good for? Like, I keep saying I don't want like a whole Terminator thing happening, right? But you know what I would like? Like, I would buy a robot if it could clean my house, you know, do the dishes, make my bed, fold my laundry, wash my car, right? Like, that'd be cool. Even cut the grass. Like, if I can get a robot to do all the chores that I don't want to do, now we're talking. That's what I want. We'll take a check of your news headlines at the top of the hour. Here's the Tragically Hip on the Berg.

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1: 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If you're still thinking about throwing your hat in the ring and running in Amherstburg's 2026 municipal election, time is running out. Nominations for mayor, deputy mayor, councillor, and school board trustee positions close Friday, August 21st at 2 p.m. Nomination papers must be filed in person at town hall, and appointments with the clerk are recommended. The Essex Region Conservation Authority is looking for feedback from residents about the future of Amherstburg's new Colavino Conservation Area. A draft management plan is online for everyone to read and then fill out a short survey. There's also an open house with guided tours on August 11th where you can learn more about the plan. 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In sports, the Tigers are playing a weekend series at home against the Royals. The Blue Jays are in Boston starting tonight to play the Red Sox. Amherstburg weather, mostly sunny today, a high of 26. Clear tonight with a low of 18. A mix of sun and clouds tomorrow with a chance of showers and a high of 28. 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I'm Barbara Brooks for The Berg.

MSFirks 107.9, the Word with Nickelback. Hey, good morning. It's Mark McKenzie. Sunny one today with a few clouds and a high of 25 or 77. Currently sitting at about 17 or 63. Here at the Berg Studios on Sandwich South in Amherstburg. Taco Bell employees have been posting TikTok videos literally of like dead, just totally empty restaurants and drive-thru lanes with nobody in them. All because of that outbreak tied to their lettuce. Officially, the CDC has confirmed over 1,600 cases across five states, Michigan, Ohio, Indiana, Kentucky, and West Virginia. 94 people hospitalized so far. Thankfully, no deaths. And even though we don't have an issue here in Canada, you know, one of my buddies works at a local Taco Bell, and even he said, he's like, yeah, like it's so slow because, you know, you see in the news, right, that this outbreak at Taco Bell, so people are even avoiding the Canadian ones as well. And you know, in the fact that it doesn't even matter that the lettuce has been recalled, and again, it's only in the States, but people's appetite for a taco right now, I guess, understandably at zero, a rough way to lose a summer's worth of business, right? And I guess a reminder that trust is a lot easier to lose than it is to rebuild. Here's Green Day, Sam Asperger's 107.9 The Bird.

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1: What's up? Alien here. You know, from space. And... Whoa, I'm loving people's reactions to the news that Lotto Max now has more chances to win, with up to 90 new prizes of $100,000. See? She also can't believe there's millions more to win every single draw. But it's real. Believe it.
2: Oh, alien!
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Amherstburg's 107.9 The Berg, online at ckbg.ca. It's Mark McKenzie. Good morning. Here's a bit of a debate for you. A 28-year-old woman named Bethany Michael moved in with her dad in Jacksonville during COVID to take care of him. He was a disabled veteran on dialysis, and then he ended up passing away in 2023. When he passed away, she inherited the house. But now I guess there's a problem. The house sits in a 55 and over community, and the HOA is now saying that she's too young to legally live there. So they're actually suing to remove her and just approved a $155,000 legal fund to do it. How crazy is that? Breaks down to about $1,000 per household, paid by neighbors, some of who are on fixed incomes themselves. Like, really? That's crazy. She says she's just honoring her dad's wishes and has already lost access to the pool and the clubhouse while all this drags on. The HOA says rules are rules, and if they've been for her, they can't enforce it to anybody else. A little crazy. Like, whose side are you on here? I guess I see both sides, but where does it end? Right? Like, how is that not discriminatory? You can't have, you know, male-only gyms. I'm sure you wouldn't be able to have, you know, a condo or an area that's only for people, you know, 30 and under. Could you? I'm sure, you know, some older people might complain about that, especially if it's a nice area. So it'll be interesting to see how this all plays out. REM coming up for you after Tom Cochran on The Berg.

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Open air weekends are in full swing. Many great local vendors will be set up Friday night for the night market from 5 to 9 p.m. Bagpipes in the Berg will be marching through town come 7 p.m. Guided historical tours happen at 2 p.m. on Saturdays and Sundays with yoga in Navy Yard Park Sunday mornings at 10 a.m. Also happening all weekend long is the Kingsville Pro Rodeo. That's right, it's that kind of weekend, folks. Friday and Saturday, gates open at 4 p.m. Rodeo activities go until 8:30 p.m., but things don't end there as they'll have a beer garden open all the way until 1 a.m. with plenty of live entertainment. Sunday, the gates open at 2 p.m. with the kids' rodeo at 2:30 and bull riding at 4. The event runs until 7 p.m. Sunday evening. Be sure to check it out this weekend. Friday, July 24th brings yet another open stage night down at Musicland. Doors open at 7 p.m. with the show kicking off at 7:30. Two songs max, but there's no cap on the fun that we'll be having. That's right, yours truly will be down there playing some tunes, so come on out and say hi, Amherstburg. Saturday, July 25th starts off at noon down at the LaSalle Event Center as Cars for a Cause returns, running until 5 p.m., one day, three experiences. The Hangar, an indoor display featuring 40 of the most exclusive vehicles in the region. The Concourse, an outdoor space showcasing luxury and performance, and the Waterfront, an outdoor spectacle of over 100 local cars. It's sure to be a great time. Then come 2 p.m. on Saturday, Alexander Park is transformed into the Riverfront Big Picnic. Spread out a blanket, grab a lawn chair, and enjoy an afternoon of inflatables, giant games, creative play, live music, face painting, giant bubbles, and of course, plenty of picnic-themed food vendors. Or pack your own picnic. It's a wonderful way to spend a summer day. Big Louie and the band will be hitting the stage 2:30 to 4:30 with Cheek Quattro on afterwards from 5 to 8 p.m. Again, that's down at Alexander Park, 3700 Riverside Drive East. Sunday, July 26th kicks off at 10 a.m. in the heart of downtown Amherstburg as the Amherstburg's Gone Car Crazy show is back in town this weekend. Classic cars, trucks, just vehicles in general of all shapes, sizes, and years. You get the picture, and I'm sure most of you know by now that it is an amazing event to check out. Maybe bring your nicest machine out for the world to see. That'll be running until 3 p.m. And while you're out there, maybe pop into the River Bookshop at 11 a.m. and catch this weekend's edition of Storytime. You know they always stay on top of the goings-on in our town, so this story time will be fast, furious, and car-themed. With guest reader Julianne Russo. For events, details, and latest information, head to our website at ckbg.ca and check out our community calendar. This has been Marcus Passeri with your weekend lineup. Stay cool, Amherstburg.

Amherstburg's 107.9, The Burg. The return of open air weekends is happening this weekend. Yeah, it was done last weekend. They canceled it because of the smoke and everything. But yeah, good news for downtown Amherstburg. Open air is back this weekend. All kicks off tonight. The night market running 5 until 9. And hopefully we will see you out there sometime this weekend for open air. All the details over at amherstburg.ca. Here's new music from Ella Langley. This is Choosing Texas. It's Amherstburg. It's 107.9 The Burg.

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Online at ckbg.ca. Sunny today, few clouds, high at 25 or 77. Currently sitting at about 17 or 63. Here are the Berg Studios on Sandwich South in Emmitsburg. 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
1: I'm Barbara Brooks with 107 News, brought to you by the Hearing and Dizziness Clinic. The Gordie Howe International Bridge is finally opening to traffic, but today's official celebration is much smaller than many expected. The federal government says a joint celebration with U.S. officials is not appropriate following the latest tariff threats from the United States. But local leaders do agree the bridge's long-term impact is what matters most, saying the new crossing will boost trade, create jobs, and strengthen the Windsor-Detroit corridor for decades to come. If you're still thinking about throwing your hat in the ring and running in Amherstburg's 2026 municipal election, time is running out. Nominations for mayor, deputy mayor, councillor, and school board trustee positions close on Friday, August 21st at 2 p.m. Nomination papers must be filed in person at Town Hall, and appointments with the clerk are recommended. 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In sports, the Tigers are playing a weekend series at home against the Royals. The Jays are in Boston starting tonight to play the Red Sox. Amherstburg weather, mostly sunny today with a high of 26, clear tonight with a low of 18, a mix of sun and clouds tomorrow with a chance of showers and a high of 28. 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
1: Amherstburg's 107.9 The Berg and online at ckbg.ca. Good morning, it's Mark McKenzie, about 6 minutes after 8 o'clock. Sunny one today with a few clouds. High 25 or 77. Currently we're sitting at about 18 Celsius, that's 64 Fahrenheit, here at the Berg Studios on Sandwich South in Amherstburg. And coming up, I don't know if you've heard about Jimothy, Seattle's roundest raccoon. we'll talk about Jimothy coming up in just a little bit. First, it's the Bare Naked Ladies on the Berg.

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Amherstburg's 107.9 The Burg. Have you heard about Jimothy, a Seattle raccoon that's gone viral for being, and I mean this as a compliment, extremely round. So it's super cute, Jimothy, and yeah, he's gone properly viral. Like, people everywhere are sharing videos and talking about Jimothy. Vets think he has this rare spinal condition called short spine syndrome, which gives him a compressed little body on top of unusually long legs. So he kind of waddles around the park looking like a kind of like a furry ottoman, I guess. Locals think he's about 8 years old. And he's actually been a neighborhood fixture since about 2017. People are actually digging through old Ring camera footage, trying to trace how long he's been living his best life around there. Here's the crazy thing. Some experts think there may be more than one Jimothy out there. They think there could be a whole family of these unusually round raccoons just rolling around Seattle. So people think they're seeing the OG Jimothy, and they may actually be seeing Jimothy's brother or sister or cousin. More than one Jimothy. I'm waiting to see how long it takes for people to either try to, you know, breed more Jimothys or like clone them or whatever. If you haven't seen a picture of Jimothy, you gotta go do a search. Search for Jimothy. Trust me, you're gonna see it and be like, either you're gonna say it's super cute, or you'll be like my mom who says, oh my gosh, that's the ugliest thing I've ever seen. Which I just thought was quite rude. Here's Michael Bublé. It's Everything on the Burg.

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Open air weekends are in full swing. Many great local vendors will be set up Friday night for the night market from 5 to 9 p.m. Bagpipes in the Berg will be marching through town come 7 p.m. Guided historical tours happen at 2 p.m. on Saturdays and Sundays with yoga in Navy Yard Park Sunday mornings at 10 a.m. Also happening all weekend long is the Kingsville Pro Rodeo. That's right, it's that kind of weekend, folks. Friday and Saturday, gates open at 4 p.m. Rodeo activities go until 8:30 p.m., but things don't end there as they'll have a beer garden open all the way until 1 a.m. with plenty of live entertainment. Sunday, the gates open at 2 p.m. with the kids' rodeo at 2:30 and bull riding at 4. The event runs until 7 p.m. Sunday evening. Be sure to check it out this weekend. Friday, July 24th brings yet another open stage night down at Musicland. Doors open at 7 p.m. with the show kicking off at 7:30. Two songs max, but there's no cap on the fun that we'll be having. That's right, yours truly will be down there playing some tunes, so come on out and say hi, Amherstburg. Saturday, July 25th starts off at noon down at the LaSalle Event Center as Cars for a Cause returns, running until 5 p.m., one day, three experiences. The Hangar, an indoor display featuring 40 of the most exclusive vehicles in the region. The Concourse, an outdoor space showcasing luxury and performance, and the Waterfront, an outdoor spectacle of over 100 local cars. It's sure to be a great time. Then come 2 p.m. on Saturday, Alexander Park is transformed into the Riverfront Big Picnic. Spread out a blanket, grab a lawn chair, and enjoy an afternoon of inflatables, giant games, creative play, live music, face painting, giant bubbles, and of course, plenty of picnic-themed food vendors. Or pack your own picnic. It's a wonderful way to spend a summer day. Big Louie and the band will be hitting the stage 2:30 to 4:30 with Cheek Quattro on afterwards from 5 to 8 p.m. Again, that's down at Alexander Park, 3700 Riverside Drive East. Sunday, July 26th kicks off at 10 a.m. in the heart of downtown Amherstburg as the Amherstburg's Gone Car Crazy show is back in town this weekend. Classic cars, trucks, just vehicles in general, of all shapes, sizes, and years. You get the picture, and I'm sure most of you know by now that it is an amazing event to check out. Maybe bring your nicest machine out for the world to see. That'll be running until 3 p.m. And while you're out there, maybe pop into the River Bookshop at 11 a.m. and catch this weekend's edition of Storytime. You know they always stay on top of the goings-on in our town, so this story time will be fast, furious, and car-themed. With guest reader Julianne Russo. For events, details, and latest information, head to our website at ckbg.ca and check out our community calendar. This has been Marcus Passeri with your weekend lineup. Stay cool, Amherstburg.

Smashing Pumpkins, it's Amherstburg's 107.9 The Berg, and online over at ckbg.ca. And Billy Corgan keeping busy. He's got his NWA wrestling thing going on, and I was talking about it earlier. Smashing Pumpkins getting a star on Hollywood's Walk of Fame, class of 2027, alongside the Ramones, Linkin Park, Nicole Scherzinger, Waylon Jennings, Grandmaster Flash, Lil Wayne, Kate Hudson, Sam Rockwell. There's a huge list. They're going to announce the dates of the actual ceremonies in a couple weeks. It's kind of just like a save your spot in sidewalk history phase right now, I guess.

0: What's up? Alien here. You know, from space. And... Whoa, I'm loving people's reactions to the news that Lotto Max now has more chances to win, with up to 90 new prizes of $100,000. See? She also can't believe there's millions more to win every single draw. But it's real. 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
1: Ah, alien!
0: Way ahead of you, buddy. Already bought my ticket.
2: More prizes, more chances. 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Lotto Max.
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Amherstburg's 107.9 The Berg. New survey says 30% of adults admit to shoplifting in the past year. That is up from 24% back in 2024. Yeah, so they've gone up 6% in just 2 years. Most people point straight at financial stress and rising costs. Not luxury items either. It's food, drinks, clothes, hygiene products, basically the stuff people actually need. Walmart, top on the list, is the store that people see as easiest to hit or, I guess, steal from. I get the costs are brutal right now, but getting caught, you know, turns a grocery bill problem into a criminal record problem. Probably not a trade worth making, but I do understand a lot of people are struggling right now. Take a check, your news headlines for you at the top of the hour. Here's the weekend on the Berg.

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1: I'm Barbara Brooks with 107 News, brought to you by the Hearing and Dizziness Clinic. The Essex Region Conservation Authority is looking for feedback from residents about the future of Amherstburg's new Colavino Conservation Area. A draft management plan is online for everyone to read and then fill out a short survey. There's also an open house with guided tours on August 11th where you can learn more about the plan. Register for the tour and complete the survey at essexregionconservation.ca. The Gordie Howe International Bridge is finally opening to traffic, but today's official celebration is much smaller than many expected. The federal government says a joint celebration with U.S. officials is not appropriate following the latest tariff threats from the United States. But local leaders do agree the bridge's long-term impact is what matters most, saying the new crossing will boost trade, create jobs, and strengthen the Windsor-Detroit corridor for decades to come. Essex County winemakers say they're not losing sleep over the new U.S. tariff on Canadian wine. Most local wineries sell very little into the American market, so they expect the impact to be small. In fact, many say business here at home has been growing since U.S. liquor was pulled from Ontario shelves last year. Overall sales of Ontario VQA wines are up 44% and continue to grow. In sports, the Blue Jays are in Boston starting tonight to play the Red Sox, while the Tigers are playing a weekend series at home against the Royals. Amherstburg weather, mostly sunny today, a high of 26. Clear tonight with a low of 18. A mix of sun and clouds tomorrow with a chance of showers and a high of 28. 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I'm Barbara Brooks for The Berg. 107.

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We are your at-work radio station. Good morning. Going to be a sunny one today with a few clouds. High 25 or 77. Currently, we're sitting at about 20. That's 68 Fahrenheit here at the Berg Studios on Sandwich South in Amherstburg. And after years of streaming killed the movies, doom and gloom, new projections have the U.S. box office topping $10 billion this year. First time since before the pandemic. Mid-budget stuff like Obsession and Project Hail Mary doing real business alongside, of course, those big blockbusters like, you know, new Mario movies and The Odyssey. And it's younger audiences actually driving a lot of it. Over 87% of Gen Z and 82% of millennials said they hit a movie theater in the past year. So I don't know, maybe people just got tired of their group chat spoiling everything before they finish the episode at home. Whatever it is, good news for popcorn prices, being worth it again. Movie theaters. I will say the last few times we've gone, they've been really busy as well. I remember the days, you know, a couple years ago going and nobody was at the movies, and now there's like lineups to get in again. Here's Beck on Amherstburg's 107.9 The Berg.

Abbotsburg passion at its finest. Hey, it's Nathan Carr with 107.9 FM, The Burg. 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Don't miss What Makes Abbotsburg Great, Saturday and Sunday at 8 a.m. with replays Tuesday morning at 10:30, right here on 107.9 FM, The Burg.

Amherstburg's 107.9, The Berg, and online at ckbg.ca. Topps just made a one-of-one trading card out of a viral photo that you may have seen making the rounds. It's a 19-year-old Lionel Messi holding an infant Lamine Yamal back in the day. It's real. It was like for some

This is Marcus Passeri of 107.9 The Berg with your weekend lineup. Open air weekends are in full swing. Many great local vendors will be set up Friday night for the night market from 5 to 9 p.m. Bagpipes in the Berg will be marching through town come 7 p.m. Guided historical tours happen at 2 p.m. on Saturdays and Sundays with yoga in Navy Yard Park Sunday mornings at 10 a.m. Also happening all weekend long is the Kingsville Pro Rodeo. That's right, it's that kind of weekend, folks. Friday and Saturday, gates open at 4 p.m. Rodeo activities go until 8:30 p.m., but things don't end there as they'll have a beer garden open all the way until 1 a.m. with plenty of live entertainment. Sunday, the gates open at 2 p.m. with the kids' rodeo at 2:30 and bull riding at 4. The event runs until 7 p.m. Sunday evening. Be sure to check it out this weekend. Friday, July 24th brings yet another open stage night down at Musicland. Doors open at 7 p.m. with the show kicking off at 7:30. Two songs max, but there's no cap on the fun that we'll be having. That's right, yours truly will be down there playing some tunes, so come on out and say hi, Amherstburg. Saturday, July 25th starts off at noon down at the LaSalle Event Center as Cars for a Cause returns, running until 5 p.m., one day, three experiences. The Hangar, an indoor display featuring 40 of the most exclusive vehicles in the region. The Concourse, an outdoor space showcasing luxury and performance, and the Waterfront, an outdoor spectacle of over 100 local cars. It's sure to be a great time. Then come 2 p.m. on Saturday, Alexander Park is transformed into the Riverfront Big Picnic. Spread out a blanket, grab a lawn chair, and enjoy an afternoon of inflatables, giant games, creative play, live music, face painting, giant bubbles, and of course, plenty of picnic-themed food vendors. Or pack your own picnic. It's a wonderful way to spend a summer day. Big Louie and the band will be hitting the stage 2:30 to 4:30 with Cheek Quattro on afterwards from 5 to 8 p.m. Again, that's down at Alexander Park, 3700 Riverside Drive East. Sunday, July 26th kicks off at 10 a.m. in the heart of downtown Amherstburg as the Amherstburg's Gone Car Crazy show is back in town this weekend. Classic cars, trucks, just vehicles in general of all shapes, sizes, and years. You get the picture, and I'm sure most of you know by now that it is an amazing event to check out. Maybe bring your nicest machine out for the world to see. That'll be running until 3 p.m. And while you're out there, maybe pop into the River Bookshop at 11 a.m. and catch this weekend's edition of Storytime. You know they always stay on top of the goings-on in our town, so this Storytime will be fast, furious, and car-themed. With guest reader Julianne Russo. For events, details, and latest information, head to our website at ckbg.ca and check out our community calendar. This has been Marcus Passeri with your weekend lineup. Stay cool, Amherstburg.

Emmitsburg's At Work Radio Station 107.9, The Berg. Would you choose a pet over a kid? New survey says 40% of adults would choose a pet over having a kid if they had to pick one. Jumps to about 55% once you're just looking at Gen Z and millennials. People cite freedom, easier care, way lower cost as the reason. I don't know. I don't know if I'd say freedom. You got to find someone to watch your pet if you want to go on vacation. Easier care? I don't know. I mean, my son can shower on his own. My dog can't. And then way lower costs. My son eats a lot of food, but so does my dog. And then the vet costs on top of it. I mean, listen, pets aren't cheap either. I guess a dog doesn't need like braces or a college fund, but I can get why the math maybe is winning people over. I will say one thing. My dog doesn't talk back to me.

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2: What's up? Alien here. You know, from space. And, whoa, I'm loving people's reactions to the news that Lotto Max now has more chances to win, with 25 new prizes of $100,000 on the next draw. See? She also can't believe that the next jackpot is $25 million. But it's real. Believe it. Way ahead of you, buddy. Already bought my ticket.
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Amherst 107.9 The Berg. It's Mark McKenzie getting on out of here. Hopefully I'll see you at Open Air this weekend. Have a great weekend. Enjoy the day. Again, a high of 25 or 77 today. Currently, we're sitting at about 20 or 68 here at the Berg Studios on Sandwich South in Amherstburg. Here's Mr. Big on Amherstburg's 107.9 The Berg.

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1: 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If you're still thinking about throwing your hat in the ring and running in Amherstburg's 2026 municipal election, time is running out. Nominations for mayor, deputy mayor, councillor, and school board trustee positions close Friday, August 21st at 2 p.m. Nomination papers must be filed in person at town hall, and appointments with the clerk are recommended. The Essex Region Conservation Authority is looking for feedback from residents about the future of Amherstburg's new Colavino Conservation Area. A draft management plan is online for everyone to read and then fill out a short survey. 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Amherstburg weather, mostly sunny today, a high of 26. Clear tonight with a low of 18. A mix of sun and clouds tomorrow with a chance of showers and a high of 28. 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I'm Barbara Brooks for The Burg.

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Open air weekends are in full swing. Many great local vendors will be set up Friday night for the night market from 5 to 9 p.m. Bagpipes in the Berg will be marching through town come 7 p.m. Guided historical tours happen at 2 p.m. on Saturdays and Sundays with yoga in Navy Yard Park Sunday mornings at 10 a.m. Also happening all weekend long is the Kingsville Pro Rodeo. That's right, it's that kind of weekend, folks. Friday and Saturday, gates open at 4 p.m. Rodeo activities go until 8:30 p.m., but things don't end there as they'll have a beer garden open all the way until 1 a.m. with plenty of live entertainment. Sunday, the gates open at 2 p.m. with the kids' rodeo at 2:30 and bull riding at 4. The event runs until 7 p.m. Sunday evening. Be sure to check it out this weekend. Friday, July 24th brings yet another open stage night down at Music Land. Doors open at 7 p.m. with the show kicking off at 7:30. Two songs max, but there's no cap on the fun that we'll be having. That's right, yours truly will be down there playing some tunes, so come on out and say hi, Amherstburg. Saturday, July 25th starts off at noon down at the LaSalle Event Center as Cars for a Cause returns, running until 5 p.m., one day, three experiences. The Hangar, an indoor display featuring 40 of the most exclusive vehicles in the region, the Concourse, an outdoor space showcasing luxury and performance, and the Waterfront, an outdoor spectacle of over 100 local cars. It's sure to be a great time. Then come 2 p.m. on Saturday, Alexander Park is transformed into the Riverfront Big Picnic. Spread out a blanket, grab a lawn chair, and enjoy an afternoon of inflatables, giant games, creative play, live music, face painting, giant bubbles, and of course, plenty of picnic-themed food vendors. Or pack your own picnic. It's a wonderful way to spend a summer day. Big Louie and the band will be hitting the stage 2:30 to 4:30 with Cheek Quattro on afterwards from 5 to 8 p.m. Again, that's down at Alexander Park, 3700 Riverside Drive East. Sunday, July 26th kicks off at 10 a.m. in the heart of downtown Amherstburg as the Amherstburg's Gone Car Crazy show is back in town this weekend. Classic cars, trucks, just vehicles in general of all shapes, sizes, and years. You get the picture, and I'm sure most of you know by now that it is an amazing event to check out. Maybe bring your nicest machine out for the world to see. That'll be running until 3 p.m. And while you're out there, maybe pop into the River Bookshop at 11 a.m. and catch this weekend's edition of Storytime. You know they always stay on top of the goings-on in our town, so this story time will be fast, furious, and car-themed. With guest reader Julianne Russo. For events, details, and latest information, head to our website at ckbg.ca and check out our community calendar. This has been Marcus Passeri with your weekend lineup. Stay cool, Amherstburg.

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The Berg. This is Fitness Friday, and I'm Meg Boshin, your host. Today we're talking about a part of the body that most people have, but very few people ever talk about, the pelvic floor. Now, I know what some of you might be thinking. Isn't that just something women need to worry about, like after having babies? Actually, not at all. The pelvic floor is important for everybody. Men, women, athletes, teenagers, new parents, older adults, and everyone in between. In fact, if you breathe, move, laugh, sneeze, lift weights, run, play sports, or simply want to age well, your pelvic floor matters. So today, let's take away the mystery and learn why this incredible group of muscles deserves a little more attention. First of all, what exactly is the pelvic floor? Imagine a hammock or a trampoline stretched across the bottom of your pelvis. This network of muscles supports your bladder, bowel, and depending on your anatomy, your uterus or prostate. It works all day, every day, without you even realizing it. Its job is to support your organs, help control bladder and bowel function, contribute to sexual health, stabilize your core, and even work together with your diaphragm every time you take a breath. That can be 25,000 times a day for the average person. That's right. Every single breath you take involves your pelvic floor. When you inhale, your diaphragm lowers and your pelvic floor naturally lengthens. When you exhale, both gently lift and support your core. It's a beautifully coordinated system. The problem is that many of us have lost that natural coordination. Some pelvic floors become weak, others become overly tight. And here's something many people don't realize. A tight pelvic floor can create just as many problems as a weak one. Let's talk about women first. Pregnancy and childbirth certainly place tremendous demands on these muscles, but so do menopause, hormonal changes, chronic constipation, heavy lifting, high impact exercise, such as running, and simply the natural aging process. Many women assume that bladder leakage when they sneeze or laugh is just a part of getting older. It isn't. And although it may be common, it isn't something you simply have to live with. Now let's talk about men. Pelvic floor dysfunction affects men far more often than people realize. It can occur after prostate surgery, but it can also contribute to back pain, hip pain, pelvic pain, urinary issues, and sexual dysfunction. Athletes, especially hockey players, runners, cyclists, and weightlifters can develop pelvic floor tension from repetitive movement and constant bracing of their core. So this isn't just a women's issue. It's a human issue. One of the biggest myths I hear is I should do more Kegels. Well, maybe. Kegels strengthen the pelvic floor by contracting the muscles. But if those muscles are already tight and overworked, adding more contractions can actually make symptoms worse. Think about walking around with your shoulders shrugged up towards your ears all day long. Would strengthening those muscles solve the problem? Probably not. They first need permission to relax, and the pelvic floor is no different. That is why learning how to breathe properly is often one of the most powerful things you can do. Instead of constantly pulling your stomach in or engaging your core all day long, allow your breath to naturally expand your belly and your ribs. As you inhale, imagine your pelvic floor gently softening and widening. And as you exhale, allow it to naturally lift without forcing it. This simple breathing pattern restores communication between your diaphragm, deep abdominal muscles, pelvic floor, and brain. As a yoga instructor, I love reminding people that the body functions best through balance, not force. Our culture often teaches us to tighten everything. Tighten your abs, squeeze your glutes, hold in your stomach, push harder. But sometimes the healthiest thing we can do is learn how to release and relax. Mobility and strength are partners, not opposites. At a Yama Club, we focus on optimizing muscle function, and that means helping muscles do exactly what they're designed to do. Contract when they need to contract and relax when they need to relax. That principle applies beautifully to the pelvic floor. So what are some signs you should consider speaking with a healthcare professional about? Frequent bladder leakage when coughing, laughing, or exercising. Feeling like you have to rush to the bathroom all the time. Difficulty emptying your bladder. Pelvic pain. Pain during intimacy.
persistent low back or hip pain without a clear explanation, or feeling pressure or heaviness in the pelvis. These symptoms are surprisingly common, but they are also treatable. Pelvic health physiotherapists specialize in evaluating and treating these issues, and they do incredible work. There is absolutely no shame in asking for help. And finally, let's talk about prevention. Move your body regularly. Practice diaphragmatic breathing. Avoid constantly holding your stomach in. Stay hydrated. Manage constipation. Lift weights with good technique. Build strength throughout your entire body, not just your abs. And perhaps most importantly, don't ignore the signals your body is giving you. The pelvic floor isn't just about preventing leaks. It's about confidence, comfort, movement, balance, performance, healthy aging, and quality of life. Today's conversation encourages even one person to realize they don't simply have to put up with the symptoms they've been living with for years. Then we've accomplished something worthwhile here today. Your body is always communicating with you. And the more we learn to listen, the better we move, the better we feel, and the better we live. Thank you so much for joining me for another episode of Fitness Friday here on 107.9 FM The Berg. Until next time, remember that true fitness isn't just about building stronger muscles, it's about building a body that functions beautifully from the inside out.

0: What's up? Alien here. You know, from space. And, whoa, I'm loving people's reactions to the news that Lotto Max now has more chances to win, with up to 90 new prizes of $100,000. See? She also can't believe there's millions more to win every single draw. But it's real. Believe it.
1: Alien!
0: Way ahead of you, buddy. 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
1: I'm Barbara Brooks with 107 News, brought to you by the Hearing and Dizziness Clinic. The Gordie Howe International Bridge is finally opening to traffic, but today's official celebration is much smaller than many expected. The federal government says a joint celebration with U.S. officials is not appropriate following the latest tariff threats from the United States. But local leaders do agree the bridge's long-term impact is what matters most, saying the new crossing will boost trade, create jobs, and strengthen the Windsor-Detroit corridor for decades to come. If you're still thinking about throwing your hat in the ring and running in Amherstburg's 2026 municipal election, time is running out. Nominations for mayor, deputy mayor, councillor, and school board trustee positions close on Friday, August 21st at 2 p.m. Nomination papers must be filed in person at town hall, and appointments with the clerk are recommended. Get ready! 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In sports, the Tigers are playing a weekend series at home against the Royals. The Jays are in Boston starting tonight to play the Red Sox. Amherstburg weather, mostly sunny today with a high of 26, clear tonight with a low of 18, a mix of sun and clouds tomorrow with a chance of showers and a high of 28. 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I'm Barbara Brooks for The Berg.

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Open air weekends are in full swing. Many great local vendors will be set up Friday night for the night market from 5 to 9 p.m. Bagpipes in the Berg will be marching through town come 7 p.m. Guided historical tours happen at 2 p.m. on Saturdays and Sundays with yoga in Navy Yard Park Sunday mornings at 10 a.m. Also happening all weekend long is the Kingsville Pro Rodeo. That's right, it's that kind of weekend, folks. Friday and Saturday, gates open at 4 p.m. Rodeo activities go until 8:30 p.m., but things don't end there as they'll have a beer garden open all the way until 1 a.m. with plenty of live entertainment. Sunday, the gates open at 2 p.m. with the kids rodeo at 2:30 and bull riding at 4. The event runs until 7 p.m. Sunday evening. Be sure to check it out this weekend. Friday, July 24th brings yet another open stage night down at Musicland. Doors open at 7 p.m. with the show kicking off at 7:30. Two songs max, but there's no cap on the fun that we'll be having. That's right, yours truly will be down there playing some tunes, so come on out and say hi, Amherstburg. Saturday, July 25th starts off at noon down at the LaSalle Event Center as Cars for a Cause returns, running until 5 p.m., one day, three experiences. The Hangar, an indoor display featuring 40 of the most exclusive vehicles in the region. The Concourse, an outdoor space showcasing luxury and performance, and the Waterfront, an outdoor spectacle of over 100 local cars. It's sure to be a great time. Then come 2 p.m. on Saturday, Alexander Park is transformed into the Riverfront Big Picnic. Spread out a blanket, grab a lawn chair, and enjoy an afternoon of inflatables, giant games, creative play, live music, face painting, giant bubbles, and of course, plenty of picnic-themed food vendors. Or pack your own picnic. It's a wonderful way to spend a summer day. Big Louie and the band will be hitting the stage 2:30 to 4:30 with Cheek Quattro on afterwards from 5 to 8 p.m. Again, that's down at Alexander Park, 3700 Riverside Drive East. Sunday, July 26th kicks off at 10 a.m. in the heart of downtown Amherstburg as the Amherstburg's Gone Car Crazy show is back in town this weekend. Classic cars, trucks, just vehicles in general of all shapes, sizes, and years. You get the picture, and I'm sure most of you know by now that it is an amazing event to check out. Maybe bring your nicest machine out for the world to see. That'll be running until 3 p.m. And while you're out there, maybe pop into the River Bookshop at 11 a.m. and catch this weekend's edition of Storytime. You know they always stay on top of the goings-on in our town, so this Storytime will be fast, furious, and car-themed. With guest reader Julianne Russo. For events, details, and latest information, head to our website at ckbg.ca and check out our community calendar. This has been Marcus Passeri with your weekend lineup. Stay cool, Amherstburg.

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Now presenting In Memoriam, brought to you by CKBG Cares. Balazs Kovács passed peacefully July 22nd after a brief illness at the age of 74. Loving husband of Agnes for 35 years, he was the much-loved father of Christina, Alex, and stepdaughter Beatrice, Gigi. He was the dear brother of Anna, Peter, and Miklos, Maria. Balazs will forever be remembered by his niece, Anna, Daryl, and nephew, Frank. Balazs enjoyed tending to his garden, and he also enjoyed cooking. His Cosinonia was especially good. He was the owner of Betty's Breaktime on Droulard Road from 1992 until 2003, and became friends with many of the patrons throughout the years. If you so desire, donations to the Windsor Cancer Center Foundation would be appreciated by the family. Private family moments were shared, and cremation has taken place. Timothy Mark Danby passed away with his family by his side at the age of 69 at Windsor Regional Hospital Olette Campus. He is survived by his beloved wife, Linda McCourt, and her daughter, Candace McCourt, son, Thomas McCourt, and granddaughter, Abigail McCourt. He is predeceased by his parents, Jeffrey and Lenora Danby, and his brothers, Colin and Hugh Danby. He was the dear brother of Gerard Danby, Rosalind. Mark is also survived by his niece and nephews. Mark enjoyed a long and successful career as a computer programmer before retiring. He had a lifelong passion for cars and owned over 50 throughout his lifetime. He enjoyed traveling, tending to his vegetable garden, and spending time with family and friends, where laughter, good food, and great company were always in abundance. He was also an avid pool player who enjoyed the friendly competition and camaraderie the game brought. He was a proud member of the RCL Branch 157 for over 30 years. Mark will be remembered for his warm spirit, his generosity, and his many interests and the cherished memories he created with those that he loved. In keeping with Mark's wishes, cremation has taken place, and a celebration of life will be held at a later date. This has been In Memoriam, brought to you by CKBG.

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1: I'm Barbara Brooks with 107 News, brought to you by the Hearing and Dizziness Clinic. The Essex Region Conservation Authority is looking for feedback from residents about the future of Amherstburg's new Colavino Conservation Area. A draft management plan is online for everyone to read and then fill out a short survey. There's also an open house with guided tours on August 11th where you can learn more about the plan. Register for the tour and complete the survey at essexregionconservation.ca. The Gordie Howe International Bridge is finally opening to traffic, but today's official celebration is much smaller than many expected. The federal government says a joint celebration with U.S. officials is not appropriate following the latest tariff threats from the United States. But local leaders do agree the bridge's long-term impact is what matters most, saying the new crossing will boost trade, create jobs, and strengthen the Windsor-Detroit corridor for decades to come. Essex County winemakers say they're not losing sleep over the new U.S. tariff on Canadian wine. Most local wineries sell very little into the American market, so they expect the impact to be small. In fact, many say business here at home has been growing since U.S. liquor was pulled from Ontario shelves last year. Overall sales of Ontario VQA wines are up 44% and continue to grow. In sports, the Blue Jays are in Boston starting tonight to play the Red Sox, while the Tigers are playing a weekend series at home against the Royals. Amherstburg weather, mostly sunny today, a high of 26. Clear tonight with a low of 18. A mix of sun and clouds tomorrow with a chance of showers and a high of 28. That's the news to this hour, brought to you by the Hearing and Dizziness Clinic, located at 285 Sandwich Street South in Amherstburg. Or find us online at youhear.ca. I'm Barbara Brooks for The Berg. 107.

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Open air weekends are in full swing. Many great local vendors will be set up Friday night for the night market from 5 to 9 p.m. Bagpipes in the Berg will be marching through town come 7 p.m. Guided historical tours happen at 2 p.m. on Saturdays and Sundays with yoga in Navy Yard Park Sunday mornings at 10 a.m. Also happening all weekend long is the Kingsville Pro Rodeo. That's right, it's that kind of weekend, folks. Friday and Saturday, gates open at 4 p.m. Rodeo activities go until 8:30 p.m., but things don't end there as they'll have a beer garden open all the way until 1 a.m. with plenty of live entertainment. Sunday, the gates open at 2 p.m. with the kids' rodeo at 2:30 and bull riding at 4. The event runs until 7 p.m. Sunday evening. Be sure to check it out this weekend. Friday, July 24th brings yet another open stage night down at Musicland. Doors open at 7 p.m. with the show kicking off at 7:30. Two songs max, but there's no cap on the fun that we'll be having. That's right, yours truly will be down there playing some tunes, so come on out and say hi, Amherstburg. Saturday, July 25th starts off at noon down at the LaSalle Event Center as Cars for a Cause returns, running until 5 p.m., one day, three experiences. The Hangar, an indoor display featuring 40 of the most exclusive vehicles in the region. The Concourse, an outdoor space showcasing luxury and performance, and the Waterfront, an outdoor spectacle of over 100 local cars. It's sure to be a great time. Then come 2 p.m. on Saturday, Alexander Park is transformed into the Riverfront Big Picnic. Spread out a blanket, grab a lawn chair, and enjoy an afternoon of inflatables, giant games, creative play, live music, face painting, giant bubbles, and of course, plenty of picnic-themed food vendors. Or pack your own picnic. It's a wonderful way to spend a summer day. Big Louie and the band will be hitting the stage 2:30 to 4:30 with Cheek Quattro on afterwards from 5 to 8 p.m. Again, that's down at Alexander Park, 3700 Riverside Drive East. Sunday, July 26th kicks off at 10 a.m. in the heart of downtown Amherstburg as the Amherstburg's Gone Car Crazy show is back in town this weekend. Classic cars, trucks, just vehicles in general, of all shapes, sizes, and years. You get the picture, and I'm sure most of you know by now that it is an amazing event to check out. Maybe bring your nicest machine out for the world to see. That'll be running until 3 p.m. And while you're out there, maybe pop into the River Bookshop at 11 a.m. and catch this weekend's edition of Storytime. You know they always stay on top of the goings-on in our town, so this story time will be fast, furious, and car-themed. With guest reader Julianne Russo. For events, details, and latest information, head to our website at ckbg.ca and check out our community calendar. This has been Marcus Passeri with your weekend lineup. Stay cool, Amherstburg.

107.9 FM. It's the Legend here live in the studio. A very beautiful Friday to kick it off for you. Man, I love this weather. 25 degrees Celsius, partly cloudy out there. It's beautiful. And honestly, we couldn't even ask for a better day for the grand opening of the Gordie Howe International Bridge. I know some of the CKBG members are down there right now. We'll get some more information as it comes along. Well, we got a great show for you today. There are lots of local events going on, especially a few coming up this weekend with open air kicking off. I will get to those throughout the whole show. And until then, we got some more great music for you, like this from Moist. It's Tangerine on the Berg.

0: It's the legend here on Amherstburg's 107.9 FM. Talking to you about the Gordie Howe International Bridge. It opened up at 12 p.m. today. Little backstory on the bridge. You know, it's a new era of cross-border transportation, and the Gordie Howe International Bridge, it's one of the most significant infrastructure projects in North America, built through partnership, ambition, and a shared belief that investing in modern infrastructure builds a stronger future. The bridge and connecting facilities transform how people and goods move across North America by creating a direct highway-to-highway connection between Ontario's 401 and Michigan's Interstate 75 along a corridor where there is $300 billion a year in trade between Michigan and Ontario. Construction started all the way back in October of 2018. More than 15,800 individuals, including a strong unionized labor force, worked over 21.1 million hours cross this finish line. Some quick facts for you. Supporting efficient traffic movement, the 16 state-of-the-art toll lanes located at the Canadian port of entry were designed with customers in mind, allowing for various payment methods, including breakaway, the Gordie Howe International Bridge toll discount program. 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Opening follows Bridging North America's achievement of the contractual milestone substantial completion. 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
1: 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If you're still thinking about throwing your hat in the ring and running in Amherstburg's 2026 municipal election, time is running out. Nominations for mayor, deputy mayor, councillor, and school board trustee positions close Friday, August 21st at 2 p.m. Nomination papers must be filed in person at town hall, and appointments with the clerk are recommended. The Essex Region Conservation Authority is looking for feedback from residents about the future of Amherstburg's new Colavino Conservation Area. A draft management plan is online for everyone to read and then fill out a short survey. There's also an open house with guided tours on August 11th where you can learn more about the plan. 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In sports, the Tigers are playing a weekend series at home against the Royals. The Blue Jays are in Boston starting tonight to play the Red Sox. Amherstburg weather, mostly sunny today, a high of 26. Clear tonight with a low of 18. A mix of sun and clouds tomorrow with a chance of showers and a high of 28. 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I'm Barbara Brooks for The Berg.

107.9 FM. How's it going, folks? It's Legend here. We are at the top of the 1 o'clock hour, and that means that it is time to give you the first piece of On This Day in History for July 24th. Let's go on a trip back to the year 1534. French-Breton explorer Jacques Cartier arrived in Canada, and he planted a cross into the ground to claim the land of France. Very important first piece of On This Day in History for what would become Canada. That is your first piece of On This Day in History here on The Berg. Now, I have some more local events to chat to you about, and until then, we are going to keep the great music rolling. Here is July Talk with Picturing Love on The Berg.

0: What's up? Alien here. You know, from space. And... Whoa, I'm loving people's reactions to the news that Lotto Max now has more chances to win, with up to 90 new prizes of $100,000. See? She also can't believe there's millions more to win every single draw. But it's real. Believe it.
1: Ah, alien!
0: Way ahead of you, buddy. Already bought my ticket.
2: 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Believe it. Lotto Max.

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It's a legend here, folks. Talking to you about the Legion here in Amherstburg, they are quite busy offering some different events throughout the whole week. 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It's free, 7 p.m. Come on out to that. Also, every Thursday morning from 10:30 until noon, the Legion is hosting free chair yoga classes. Great way to stay, you know, loose and limber as you get older. 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Legion, they're always involved with the community, and now they're offering some events for the people that go there.

Papa Roach with Wake Up Calling on Amherstburg's 107.9 FM. How's it going, folks? It's the legend here. I got an event for you happening right down the road at the LaSalle Civic Center. They are hosting a night market this Sunday. It's a family-friendly event that runs from 4 until 8. 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This is happening at 5950 Malden Road, once again known as the LaSalle Civic Center. 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
1: I'm Barbara Brooks with 107 News, brought to you by the Hearing and Dizziness Clinic. The Gordie Howe International Bridge is finally opening to traffic, but today's official celebration is much smaller than many expected. The federal government says a joint celebration with U.S. officials is not appropriate following the latest tariff threats from the United States. But local leaders do agree the bridge's long-term impact is what matters most, saying the new crossing will boost trade, create jobs, and strengthen the Windsor-Detroit corridor for decades to come. If you're still thinking about throwing your hat in the ring and running in Amherstburg's 2026 municipal election, time is running out. Nominations for mayor, deputy mayor, councillor, and school board trustee positions close on Friday, August 21st at 2 p.m. Nomination papers must be filed in person at town hall, and appointments with the clerk are recommended. Get ready! 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In sports, the Tigers are playing a weekend series at home against the Royals. The Jays are in Boston starting tonight to play the Red Sox. Amherstburg weather, mostly sunny today with a high of 26, clear tonight with a low of 18, a mix of sun and clouds tomorrow with a chance of showers and a high of 28. 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I'm Barbara Brooks for The Burg.

107.9 FM. It's the legend here, folks. We are at the top of the 2 o'clock hour, and that means that it is time to give you the second piece of On This Day in History for July 22nd. Let's go on a trip back to the year 1958. Boston Red Sox legend Ted Williams, he was fined $250 for spitting on fans at Fenway Park. Not good. He was upset with fans because he was booed after dropping a routine pop fly. Pretty crazy stuff, spitting at your own fans. Wow. That is your second piece of On This Day in History here on The Berg. Still have a couple more local events to chat to you about, and of course, more great music for you. Like this from Tal Bachman, She's So High.

107.9 FM. It's the legend here, folks. We got less than an hour until open air kicks off here in our Hallmark town, and it's going to be really busy. A lot of different things going on tonight. It's the Vendor Youth Market at 5, then Bagpipes in the Berg. That is at 7. Stopping at the Legion, too. They have karaoke, $875 up for grabs tonight. All you have to do is get your name drawn and pull the Ace of Spades. Tomorrow, there is free chess class from 11 until 1 and free historic tours at 2. Then Sunday, it's Amherstburg Gone Car Crazy. That runs from 10 until 3. Historic tours at 2 and coffee and culture at 3. I love going down to the Gone Car Crazy show and seeing all the old beauties down there. Another busy weekend here in the Berg. Sure to be a

It's Legend here on Amherstburg's 107.9 FM. Kingsville Pro Rodeo kicks off night two tonight. I'm going to be there. Gates open at 4. I'm going for the music at 8:30. I cannot wait for that. Night two, here we go. If any of our winners choose to go tonight and you see me, come up and say hello. It's going to be a great time.

0: What's up? Alien here. You know, from space. And... Whoa, I'm loving people's reactions to the news that Lotto Max now has more chances to win, with up to 90 new prizes of $100,000. See? She also can't believe there's millions more to win every single draw. But it's real. Believe it.
1: Ah, alien!
0: Way ahead of you, buddy. Already bought my ticket.
2: 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Believe it. Lotto Max.

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1: 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The Essex Region Conservation Authority is looking for feedback from residents about the future of Amherstburg's new Colavino Conservation Area. A draft management plan is online for everyone to read and then fill out a short survey. There's also an open house with guided tours on August 11th where you can learn more about the plan. Register for the tour and complete the survey at essexregionconservation.ca. The Gordie Howe International Bridge is finally opening to traffic, but today's official celebration is much smaller than many expected. The federal government says a joint celebration with U.S. officials is not appropriate following the latest tariff threats from the United States. But local leaders do agree the bridge's long-term impact is what matters most, saying the new crossing will boost trade, create jobs, and strengthen the Windsor-Detroit corridor for decades to come. Essex County winemakers say they're not losing sleep over the new U.S. tariff on Canadian wine. Most local wineries sell very little into the American market, so they expect the impact to be small. In fact, many say business here at home has been growing since U.S. liquor was pulled from Ontario shelves last year. Overall sales of Ontario VQA wines are up 44% and continue to grow. In sports, the Blue Jays are in Boston starting tonight to play the Red Sox, while the Tigers are playing a weekend series at home against the Royals. Amherstburg weather, mostly sunny today, a high of 26. Clear tonight with a low of 18. A mix of sun and clouds tomorrow with a chance of showers and a high of 28. That's the news to this hour, brought to you by the Hearing and Dizziness Clinic, located at 285 Sandwich Street South in Amherstburg. 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I'm Barbara Brooks for The Berg.

107.9 FM. It's the legend here, folks. We are at the top of the 3 o'clock hour, and that means that it is time to give you the third piece of On This Day in History for July 24th. Let's go on a trip back to the year 1977. This is a pretty sad one. Led Zeppelin played their final U.S. concert in Oakland, California. They sadly had to cut their North American tour short due to the death of Robert Plant's son, and a beautiful song came out of that. All of My Love, written as a tribute to his son Carrick, who sadly passed away from a serious stomach virus. That is your third piece of On This Day in History here on the Berg. Still have one more piece of On This Day in History for you, and then I will be telling you what today's national day is. I think it's only fitting that we play All of My Love from Led Zeppelin here on the Berg.

0: It's Legend here on 107.9 FM. I have your final piece of On This Day in History for July 24th. We are going back to the year 1998. The epic war film directed by Steven Spielberg titled Saving Private Ryan was released in theaters. It took home 5 Oscars, one of the best movies I have ever seen. Today is National Drive-Thru Day. If you love fast food, go through the drive-thru. It is the national day to do so. That is going to do it for On This Day in History, July 24th, here on 107.9 FM.
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That's Matt Mays and El Torpedo Cocaine Cowgirl on the Berg. It's a legend here, folks. Time for me to say goodbye to you. I hope you've had a great time today and all week long listening in. I've certainly had a great time chatting to you. I will be back in on Monday, 12:30 until 3:30 as usual. Until then, have a great, safe, fun weekend, Amherstburg, and wherever you are listening in from. 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
1: 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If you're still thinking about throwing your hat in the ring and running in Amherstburg's 2026 municipal election, time is running out. Nominations for mayor, deputy mayor, councillor, and school board trustee positions close Friday, August 21st at 2 p.m. Nomination papers must be filed in person at town hall, and appointments with the clerk are recommended. The Essex Region Conservation Authority is looking for feedback from residents about the future of Amherstburg's new Colavino Conservation Area. A draft management plan is online for everyone to read and then fill out a short survey. There's also an open house with guided tours on August 11th where you can learn more about the plan. 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In sports, the Tigers are playing a weekend series at home against the Royals. The Blue Jays are in Boston starting tonight to play the Red Sox. Amherstburg weather, mostly sunny today, a high of 26. Clear tonight with a low of 18. A mix of sun and clouds tomorrow with a chance of showers and a high of 28. 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I'm Barbara Brooks for The Berg.

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Open air weekends are in full swing. Many great local vendors will be set up Friday night for the night market from 5 to 9 p.m. Bagpipes in the Berg will be marching through town come 7 p.m. Guided historical tours happen at 2 p.m. on Saturdays and Sundays with yoga in Navy Yard Park Sunday mornings at 10 a.m. Also happening all weekend long is the Kingsville Pro Rodeo. That's right, it's that kind of weekend, folks. Friday and Saturday, gates open at 4 p.m. Rodeo activities go until 8:30 p.m., but things don't end there as they'll have a beer garden open all the way until 1 a.m. with plenty of live entertainment. Sunday, the gates open at 2 p.m. with the kids' rodeo at 2:30 and bull riding at 4. The event runs until 7 p.m. Sunday evening. Be sure to check it out this weekend. Friday, July 24th brings yet another open stage night down at Musicland. Doors open at 7 p.m. with the show kicking off at 7:30. Two songs max, but there's no cap on the fun that we'll be having. That's right, yours truly will be down there playing some tunes, so come on out and say hi, Amherstburg. Saturday, July 25th starts off at noon down at the LaSalle Event Center as Cars for a Cause returns, running until 5 p.m., one day, three experiences. The Hangar, an indoor display featuring 40 of the most exclusive vehicles in the region. The Concourse, an outdoor space showcasing luxury and performance, and the Waterfront, an outdoor spectacle of over 100 local cars. It's sure to be a great time. Then come 2 p.m. on Saturday, Alexander Park is transformed into the Riverfront Big Picnic. Spread out a blanket, grab a lawn chair, and enjoy an afternoon of inflatables, giant games, creative play, live music, face painting, giant bubbles, and of course, plenty of picnic-themed food vendors. Or pack your own picnic. It's a wonderful way to spend a summer day. Big Louie and the band will be hitting the stage 2:30 to 4:30 with Cheek Quattro on afterwards from 5 to 8 p.m. Again, that's down at Alexander Park, 3700 Riverside Drive East. Sunday, July 26th kicks off at 10 a.m. in the heart of downtown Amherstburg as the Amherstburg's Gone Car Crazy show is back in town this weekend. Classic cars, trucks, just vehicles in general of all shapes, sizes, and years. You get the picture, and I'm sure most of you know by now that it is an amazing event to check out. Maybe bring your nicest machine out for the world to see. That'll be running until 3 p.m. And while you're out there, maybe pop into the River Bookshop at 11 a.m. and catch this weekend's edition of Storytime. You know they always stay on top of the goings-on in our town, so this story time will be fast, furious, and car-themed. With guest reader Julianne Russo. For events, details, and latest information, head to our website at ckbg.ca and check out our community calendar. This has been Marcus Passeri with your weekend lineup. Stay cool, Amherstburg.

0: What's up? Alien here. You know, from space. And... Whoa, I'm loving people's reactions to the news that Lotto Max now has more chances to win, with up to 90 new prizes of $100,000. See? She also can't believe there's millions more to win every single draw. But it's real. Believe it.
1: Alien!
0: Way ahead of you, buddy. Already bought my ticket.
2: More prizes, more chances. Believe it. Lotto Max.
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talking about a part of the body that most people have, but very few people ever talk about, the pelvic floor. Now, I know what some of you might be thinking. Isn't that just something women need to worry about, like after having babies? Actually, not at all. The pelvic floor is important for everybody. 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In fact, if you breathe, move, laugh, sneeze, lift weights, run, play sports, or simply want to age well, your pelvic floor matters. So today, let's take away the mystery and learn why this incredible group of muscles deserves a little more attention. First of all, what exactly is the pelvic floor? Imagine a hammock or a trampoline stretched across the bottom of your pelvis. This network of muscles supports your bladder, bowel, and depending on your anatomy, your uterus or prostate. It works all day, every day, without you even realizing it. Its job is to support your organs, help control bladder and bowel function, contribute to sexual health, stabilize your core, and even work together with your diaphragm every time you take a breath. That can be 25,000 times a day for the average person. That's right. Every single breath you take involves your pelvic floor. When you inhale, your diaphragm lowers and your pelvic floor naturally lengthens. When you exhale, both gently lift and support your core. It's a beautifully coordinated system. The problem is that many of us have lost that natural coordination. Some pelvic floors become weak, others become overly tight. And here's something many people don't realize. A tight pelvic floor can create just as many problems as a weak one. Let's talk about women first. Pregnancy and childbirth certainly place tremendous demands on these muscles, but so do menopause, hormonal changes, chronic constipation, heavy lifting, high impact exercise, such as running, and simply the natural aging process. Many women assume that bladder leakage when they sneeze or laugh is just a part of getting older. It isn't. And although it may be common, it isn't something you simply have to live with. Now let's talk about men. Pelvic floor dysfunction affects men far more often than people realize. It can occur after prostate surgery, but it can also contribute to back pain, hip pain, pelvic pain, urinary issues, and sexual dysfunction. Athletes, especially hockey players, runners, cyclists, and weightlifters can develop pelvic floor tension from repetitive movement and constant bracing of their core. So this isn't just a women's issue. It's a human issue. One of the biggest myths I hear is I should do more Kegels. Well, maybe. Kegels strengthen the pelvic floor by contracting the muscles. But if those muscles are already tight and overworked, adding more contractions can actually make symptoms worse. Think about walking around with your shoulders shrugged up towards your ears all day long. Would strengthening those muscles solve the problem? Probably not. They first need permission to relax, and the pelvic floor is no different. That is why learning how to breathe properly is often one of the most powerful things you can do. Instead of constantly pulling your stomach in or engaging your core all day long, allow your breath to naturally expand your belly and your ribs. As you inhale, imagine your pelvic floor gently softening and widening. And as you exhale, allow it to naturally lift without forcing it. This simple breathing pattern restores communication between your diaphragm, deep abdominal muscles, pelvic floor, and brain. As a yoga instructor, I love reminding people that the body functions best through balance, not force. Our culture often teaches us to tighten everything. Tighten your abs, squeeze your glutes, hold in your stomach, push harder. But sometimes the healthiest thing we can do is learn how to release and relax. Mobility and strength are partners, not opposites. 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Contract when they need to contract and relax when they need to relax. That principle applies beautifully to the pelvic floor. So what are some signs you should consider speaking with a healthcare professional about? Frequent bladder leakage when coughing, laughing, or exercising. 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Difficulty emptying your bladder. Pelvic pain. Pain during intimacy.
persistent low back or hip pain without a clear explanation, or feeling pressure or heaviness in the pelvis. These symptoms are surprisingly common, but they are also treatable. Pelvic health physiotherapists specialize in evaluating and treating these issues, and they do incredible work. There is absolutely no shame in asking for help. And finally, let's talk about prevention. 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Practice diaphragmatic breathing. 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Stay hydrated. Manage constipation. Lift weights with good technique. Build strength throughout your entire body, not just your abs. And perhaps most importantly, don't ignore the signals your body is giving you. The pelvic floor isn't just about preventing leaks. It's about confidence, comfort, movement, balance, performance, healthy aging, and quality of life. Today's conversation encourages even one person to realize they don't simply have to put up with the symptoms they've been living with for years. Then we've accomplished something worthwhile here today. Your body is always communicating with you. And the more we learn to listen, the better we move, the better we feel, and the better we live. Thank you so much for joining me for another episode of Fitness Friday here on 107.9 FM The Berg. 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
1: I'm Barbara Brooks with 107 News, brought to you by the Hearing and Dizziness Clinic. The Gordie Howe International Bridge is finally opening to traffic, but today's official celebration is much smaller than many expected. The federal government says a joint celebration with U.S. officials is not appropriate following the latest tariff threats from the United States. But local leaders do agree the bridge's long-term impact is what matters most, saying the new crossing will boost trade, create jobs, and strengthen the Windsor-Detroit corridor for decades to come. If you're still thinking about throwing your hat in the ring and running in Amherstburg's 2026 municipal election, time is running out. Nominations for mayor, deputy mayor, councillor, and school board trustee positions close on Friday, August 21st at 2 p.m. Nomination papers must be filed in person at town hall, and appointments with the clerk are recommended. Get ready! 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In sports, the Tigers are playing a weekend series at home against the Royals. The Jays are in Boston starting tonight to play the Red Sox. Amherstburg weather, mostly sunny today with a high of 26, clear tonight with a low of 18, a mix of sun and clouds tomorrow with a chance of showers and a high of 28. 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I'm Barbara Brooks for The Berg.

0: What's up? Alien here. You know, from space. And... Whoa, I'm loving people's reactions to the news that Lotto Max now has more chances to win, with 25 new prizes of $100,000 on the next draw. Wow. See? She also can't believe that the next jackpot is $25 million. But it's real. Believe it.
1: Ah, alien!
0: Way ahead of you, buddy. Already bought my ticket.
2: 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Believe it. Lotto Max.

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Open air weekends are in full swing. Many great local vendors will be set up Friday night for the night market from 5 to 9 p.m. Bagpipes in the Berg will be marching through town come 7 p.m. Guided historical tours happen at 2 p.m. on Saturdays and Sundays with yoga in Navy Yard Park Sunday mornings at 10 a.m. Also happening all weekend long is the Kingsville Pro Rodeo. That's right, it's that kind of weekend, folks. Friday and Saturday, gates open at 4 p.m. Rodeo activities go until 8:30 p.m., but things don't end there as they'll have a beer garden open all the way until 1 a.m. with plenty of live entertainment. Sunday, the gates open at 2 p.m. with the kids' rodeo at 2:30 and bull riding at 4. The event runs until 7 p.m. Sunday evening. Be sure to check it out this weekend. Friday, July 24th brings yet another open stage night down at Musicland. Doors open at 7 p.m. with the show kicking off at 7:30. Two songs max, but there's no cap on the fun that we'll be having. That's right, yours truly will be down there playing some tunes, so come on out and say hi, Amherstburg. Saturday, July 25th starts off at noon down at the LaSalle Event Center as Cars for a Cause returns, running until 5 p.m., one day, three experiences. The Hangar, an indoor display featuring 40 of the most exclusive vehicles in the region. The Concourse, an outdoor space showcasing luxury and performance, and the Waterfront, an outdoor spectacle of over 100 local cars. It's sure to be a great time. Then come 2 p.m. on Saturday, Alexander Park is transformed into the Riverfront Big Picnic. Spread out a blanket, grab a lawn chair, and enjoy an afternoon of inflatables, giant games, creative play, live music, face painting, giant bubbles, and of course, plenty of picnic-themed food vendors. Or pack your own picnic. It's a wonderful way to spend a summer day. Big Louie and the band will be hitting the stage 2:30 to 4:30 with Cheek Quattro on afterwards from 5 to 8 p.m. Again, that's down at Alexander Park, 3700 Riverside Drive East. Sunday, July 26th kicks off at 10 a.m. in the heart of downtown Amherstburg as the Amherstburg's Gone Car Crazy show is back in town this weekend. Classic cars, trucks, just vehicles in general of all shapes, sizes, and years. You get the picture, and I'm sure most of you know by now that it is an amazing event to check out. Maybe bring your nicest machine out for the world to see. That'll be running until 3 p.m. And while you're out there, maybe pop into the River Bookshop at 11 a.m. and catch this weekend's edition of Storytime. You know they always stay on top of the goings-on in our town, so this story time will be fast, furious, and car-themed. With guest reader Julianne Russo. For events, details, and latest information, head to our website at ckbg.ca and check out our community calendar. 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Stay cool, Amherstburg.

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Open air weekends are in full swing. Many great local vendors will be set up Friday night for the night market from 5 to 9 p.m. Bagpipes in the Berg will be marching through town come 7 p.m. Guided historical tours happen at 2 p.m. on Saturdays and Sundays with yoga in Navy Yard Park Sunday mornings at 10 a.m. Also happening all weekend long is the Kingsville Pro Rodeo. That's right, it's that kind of weekend, folks. Friday and Saturday, gates open at 4 p.m. Rodeo activities go until 8:30 p.m., but things don't end there as they'll have a beer garden open all the way until 1 a.m. with plenty of live entertainment. Sunday, the gates open at 2 p.m. with the kids' rodeo at 2:30 and bull riding at 4. The event runs until 7 p.m. Sunday evening. Be sure to check it out this weekend. Friday, July 24th brings yet another open stage night down at Musicland. Doors open at 7 p.m. with the show kicking off at 7:30. Two songs max, but there's no cap on the fun that we'll be having. That's right, yours truly will be down there playing some tunes, so come on out and say hi, Amherstburg. Saturday, July 25th starts off at noon down at the LaSalle Event Center as Cars for a Cause returns, running until 5 p.m., one day, three experiences. The Hangar, an indoor display featuring 40 of the most exclusive vehicles in the region. The Concourse, an outdoor space showcasing luxury and performance, and the Waterfront, an outdoor spectacle of over 100 local cars. It's sure to be a great time. Then come 2 p.m. on Saturday, Alexander Park is transformed into the Riverfront Big Picnic. Spread out a blanket, grab a lawn chair, and enjoy an afternoon of inflatables, giant games, creative play, live music, face painting, giant bubbles, and of course, plenty of picnic-themed food vendors. Or pack your own picnic. It's a wonderful way to spend a summer day. Big Louie and the band will be hitting the stage 2:30 to 4:30 with Cheek Quattro on afterwards from 5 to 8 p.m. Again, that's down at Alexander Park, 3700 Riverside Drive East. Sunday, July 26th kicks off at 10 a.m. in the heart of downtown Amherstburg as the Amherstburg's Gone Car Crazy show is back in town this weekend. Classic cars, trucks, just vehicles in general, of all shapes, sizes, and years. You get the picture, and I'm sure most of you know by now that it is an amazing event to check out. Maybe bring your nicest machine out for the world to see. That'll be running until 3 p.m. And while you're out there, maybe pop into the River Bookshop at 11 a.m. and catch this weekend's edition of Storytime. You know they always stay on top of the goings-on in our town, so this story time will be fast, furious, and car-themed. With guest reader Julianne Russo. 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This has been Marcus Passeri with your weekend lineup. Stay cool.

0: What's up? Alien here. You know, from space. And... Whoa, I'm loving people's reactions to the news that Lotto Max now has more chances to win. With 25 new prizes of $100,000 on the next draw. Woo! See? She also can't believe that the next jackpot is $25 million. But it's real. Believe it.
1: Oh, alien!
0: 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Already bought my ticket.
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0: Hey, Amherstburg, it's Spencer Doobie, the legend. 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

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Open air weekends are in full swing. Many great local vendors will be set up Friday night for the night market from 5 to 9 p.m. Bagpipes in the Berg will be marching through town come 7 p.m. Guided historical tours happen at 2 p.m. on Saturdays and Sundays with yoga in Navy Yard Park Sunday mornings at 10 a.m. Also happening all weekend long is the Kingsville Pro Rodeo. That's right, it's that kind of weekend, folks. Friday and Saturday, gates open at 4 p.m. Rodeo activities go until 8:30 p.m., but things don't end there as they'll have a beer garden open all the way until 1 a.m. with plenty of live entertainment. Sunday, the gates open at 2 p.m. with the kids' rodeo at 2:30 and bull riding at 4. The event runs until 7 p.m. Sunday evening. Be sure to check it out this weekend. Friday, July 24th brings yet another open stage night down at Music Land. Doors open at 7 p.m. with the show kicking off at 7:30. Two songs max, but there's no cap on the fun that we'll be having. That's right, yours truly will be down there playing some tunes, so come on out and say hi, Amherstburg. Saturday, July 25th starts off at noon down at the LaSalle Event Center as Cars for a Cause returns, running until 5 p.m., one day, three experiences. The Hangar, an indoor display featuring 40 of the most exclusive vehicles in the region. The Concourse, an outdoor space showcasing luxury and performance, and the Waterfront, an outdoor spectacle of over 100 local cars. It's sure to be a great time. Then come 2 p.m. on Saturday, Alexander Park is transformed into the Riverfront Big Picnic. Spread out a blanket, grab a lawn chair, and enjoy an afternoon of inflatables, giant games, creative play, live music, face painting, giant bubbles, and of course, plenty of picnic-themed food vendors. Or pack your own picnic. It's a wonderful way to spend a summer day. Big Louie and the band will be hitting the stage 2:30 to 4:30 with Cheek Quattro on afterwards from 5 to 8 p.m. Again, that's down at Alexander Park, 3700 Riverside Drive East. Sunday, July 26th kicks off at 10 a.m. in the heart of downtown Amherstburg as the Amherstburg's Gone Car Crazy show is back in town this weekend. Classic cars, trucks, just vehicles in general of all shapes, sizes, and years. You get the picture, and I'm sure most of you know by now that it is an amazing event to check out. Maybe bring your nicest machine out for the world to see. That'll be running until 3 p.m. And while you're out there, maybe pop into the River Bookshop at 11 a.m. and catch this weekend's edition of Storytime. You know they always stay on top of the goings-on in our town, so this story time will be fast, furious, and car-themed. With guest reader Julianne Russo. 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This has been Marcus Passeri with your weekend lineup. Stay cool, Amherstburg.

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1: What's up? Alien here. You know, from space. And... Whoa, I'm loving people's reactions to the news that Lotto Max now has more chances to win, with 25 new prizes of $100,000 on the next draw. Woo! 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She also can't believe that the next jackpot is $25 million. But it's real. Believe it.
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